story's so touching, but it sounds just like a lie. Straighten up and fly right. 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
1: And again, we bid you welcome with more of the May sounds of Frank Sinatra. And the legend continues. This week we have the classic duets from TV, but this time around we're on radio, as you know, with Frank, Louie, and Ella, and Sammy, Bing, Dean, and a whole host more. And we get started right after this. And again, welcome with more of the May sounds of Frank Sinatra. Isn't it interesting that April and May seem to go by at such a quick pace as opposed to January and February? Well, this week we've got the who's who of showbiz, and incidentally, there will be no lip syncs. So let us get underway with two of the very best. We speak of Francis Albert Sinatra and Louis Armstrong.
2: Hey, Professor A.
3: Say that, Professor S.
2: Shall we delve into the history of the BLUZ?
3: Let it proceed.
2: These are the blues.

0: other thing, Daddy.
1: What's that?
0: And from the jail, they came away, hover down on his grave.
1: Oh, she was a frantic chick.
2: She was.
1: And

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0: Clyde?
1: You remember the first time we ever did this medley?
0: Yeah, it's your first hour show, you remember?
1: Mm-hmm.
0: Remember how Manny flipped?
1: Oh, yeah. Ever since then, you know, I've thought of it as Manny's medley.
0: And that's a good idea, too. Should we blow him a kiss together?
1: Together.
0: Manny? You make me feel so young.
1: Uh-huh.

0: looked into.
1: Why?
0: Of them their eyes. You've got a certain little cute way of flirting with.
1: Mm.
0: Of them their eyes.
1: Particularly when they're red and blue.
0: They're

0: 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The memory of all that. Thank you. No, no, they can't take that away from me.
1: I won't let them.
0: The way you hold your knife.
1: It's a switchblade.
0: The way we danced.

0: all of me. Why not take all of me? Ain't very much though, can't you see? I'm just a mess without you. You know that you took the part that used to be my heart. So why not take all of me?
1: Hey, Daddy.
0: Daddy, what?
1: I want a diamond ring, and I want bracelets and everything, Daddy.
0: Mm-hmm.
1: You ought to get the best for me.
0: I'm busted, baby, busted. Hopped out.
1: Now listen, Daddy.
2: Mm-hmm.
1: I want a brand new car, and I want some champagne, and I want caviar.
0: You're not well.
1: Daddy, never mind, you gotta get the best for me.
0: I can't give you anything but love. Baby, that's the only thing I'm loaded of.

0: anything but love.
1: Listen, you know something? I know something about you that you don't know anybody like I would know about you.
2: You're not going to tell the people all
1: I'm
2: about me,
1: are you? All about it right now. You must have been a beautiful baby.
2: You've been drinking. Beautiful baby, me.
0: When you were only starting to go to kindergarten.
1: What a memory.
0: I bet you drove the little kids wild.
1: Right. And when it came to winning blue ribbons.
2: I was a General D. Gaulle.
1: I bet you showed the other kids.
0: With crooked dice. I could see the judges' eyes as they handed me the prize.

0: aptly titled Frank Sinatra in Classic Duets with Miss Dinah Shore, and opening the program as it should be in its rightful position, numero uno, with Francis Albert Sinatra and Louis Armstrong. Well, up next, two of Frank's very favorite ladies. We lead off with Ella Fitzgerald and then Peggy Lee. Classic duets continue right after this.
1: Hi, it's Brian Mark with news of a concert event that you won't want to miss. Sunday, June 7th, Ocean Grove, New Jersey, is the Sinatra Celebration concert event starring Zach Alexander and the Swingadelic Big Band, performing all of Frank's hottest hits. Showtime is 3 p.m. at the Jersey Shore Art Center in the Playa Theater. I'll be there too, hosting the event and celebrating the sounds of Sinatra. Also featured are guest speakers and music historians Chuck Granata and Professor Dana Pullen with their tribute to Nelson Riddle. For tickets, email SinatraCircle@gmail.com. That's SinatraCircle@gmail.com, and the ticket link and information will be sent directly to you. So join me on June 7th for the big concert in Ocean Grove, New Jersey, and I look forward to seeing you there.
2: 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And right

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0: You're on.
2: Holding hands at midnight, 'neath a starry sky.
3: Nice work if you can get it, and you can get it if you try. Strolling with the one girl, sigh and sigh after sigh. 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
2: Ooh, just imagine someone waiting at the cottage door.
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0: I got connections too. Just imagine someone

0: you show me and I'll tell you.
1: All right, all right. Agreed.
2: That's Frances Albert and Peggy Lee, and just prior to that, Ella Fitzgerald. I would have to go back, but I would say that on all of the TV shows going back to the early 50s, and then the later shows when Frank was doing what he wanted to do and just the way he wanted to do it, Ella Fitzgerald did a lot of those TV shows as well. And a very close personal friend with Peggy Lee. There exists a tape, a videotape, from the Society of Singers. It was put together by Ginny and the late Henry Mancini, where Peggy Lee sang directly to Frank, the man I love, and Frank was in tears because there were some very special lyrics shortly after her open-heart surgery. Well, more about that and more stories as we progress. But right now, before we go back to classic duets, let's revisit On Capitol Duets 1 and 2 with Steve Lawrence, Edie Gourmet, and Miss Aretha Franklin right after this.
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Francis Albert, along with Aretha Franklin. That was 1993. I can recall as if it were yesterday when we were doing the special shows featuring duets. Mr. Sinatra, part of it, Aretha, and all of the others came on and did their little intros to the program and said how much of a joy it was just to be invited to do a duet with Frank and Steve Lawrence, Edie Gourmet, Where or When. We'll talk about a couple of pallies doing duets with Frank from these classic duets from television shows. That could only be Sammy Davis Jr. and Dean Martin right after this. 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

0: tell me when.
1: They made this backstage, didn't they?
0: We will meet again. Sunday, Monday, or always. If you're satisfied, I'll be at your side. Sunday, Monday, or always.
1: That's Eddie Fisher's key. Yeah, something else. They left it behind here somewhere.
0: One, two.
1: Well, this must be the player's beer.
0: You're on. I'd love to get you on a slow boat to China.
1: And all that fried rice.
0: All to myself alone.
1: You get some of the fortune cookies, too?
0: Yes, sir.
1: Where'd you dig this one?

0: Right,
1: here's
0: the dance, cheek to cheek,
1: sleek.
0: You got one?
1: Hold it.
0: Sweet, sweet.
1: Wait, hold it.
0: Sweet, sweet.
1: Now just hold it.
0: Sweet, sweet.
1: Wait a minute.
0: You want fresh, tender kiss.
1: Don't you want a little help with this thing?
0: No, I don't need it.
1: I can't find it. But...
0: Quiet, one stolen night of bliss.
1: Sweet, sweet.
0: Sweet, sweet. One girl.

0: It's a race,
1: Enamorada.
2: Pretty song.
1: And what was your next one?
2: Here it is.
3: I've got a crush on you.
1: What I look like.
3: Yeah. Pretty fine. All the day and night time. Hear me sigh. I never had the least notion.
2: Send me a drag with it.
3: That I could fall with so much emotion.
2: For something foreign, thank you.
1: All righty. Here we go now.

0: nicest
1: song.
0: That's the nicest song, yes. I like it very much.
2: Uh-huh.
0: I think we ought to both take one, a whack at one, and we know.
2: Yeah.
0: Don't cry, Joe. Let her go, let her go, let her go. You want a boy?
3: No.

0: Now, you see, you walk quietly and with a purpose. Every move an actor makes should mean something. Your arm gestures should be natural and never exaggerated. The whole body should be nice. No, Sam. Yeah, now you go. The whole body should always be nice and fluid.
1: Huh? Isaiah, I'm getting the picture now. Come with me.
0: Me and my shadow walking down.

0: Oh, we forgot. Wait a minute. We forgot the big thing with the hat.
1: Oh, yeah.
0: The hat for a big search. Here we go. All right, you ready?
1: Here we go.
0: Here we go now.
2: All alone and feeling blue.
0: Hey, you know something? I got an idea.
1: What?
0: I think I'll get out of here and find out if I can get some more roast beef for the kingfish.
3: Oh, I'm going to go with you.
0: Oh, yeah. Wait a minute.
4: Francis Albert, Sammy Davis Jr., and yet another rendition of Me and My Shadow. And just prior to that, two guys just having an absolute ball, as they did each and every time they were together, Frank Sinatra and Dean Martin. Now, it had been rumored for years that Frank Sinatra and Lena Horne were going to do an album together. That never happened. I guess this next track from Classic Duets, as close as we can get. Francis Albert, Lena Horne, and perhaps another guest right after this.
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There's no one in the place except you and me. So, set 'em up, Joe.

And there we have Frances Albert along with the High Lows in their rendition of I'll Never Smile Again. And then Miss Lena Horne with Frances Albert. This is from the classic duets some years ago. We're going to pause and really take it nice and easy for the next hour as well. It's Sinatra. My name is Sid Mark. Don't go away. We'll be right back.

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2: And again, welcome. It's hour number two and more of the May Sounds of Frank Sinatra. A bit of trivia for you. Of all of these Sinatra albums and or CDs, what was Frank's most successful? What sold the most? Would you believe it was Duets 1, 13 million copies worldwide, followed up by Duets 2. And let's combine the two since we're doing classic duets. And first up, we have Gladys Knight, Francis Albert Sinatra, and Stevie Wonder.

Still working with Nelson's original chart with Liza Minnelli, World on the String. Incidentally, Fly Me to the Moon with Jobim and You Make Me Feel So Young with Charles Aznavour. And we mentioned Gladys Knight and Stevie Wonder with For Once in My Life orchestration. Mr. Patrick Williams working with the original charts. Incredible. All the top side guys with duets one and two. Well, let's continue with the classic duets. And up next, Frank Sinatra and Shirley Jones. They were to be in the motion picture Carousel. That never happened, but If I Loved You did. On TV, we have that for you. Frank and Bing doing September Song, together with Dean and Bing, and then with daughter Nancy, You Make Me Feel So Old, right after this. For all of you who love to cook Italian, here's a mouthwatering message from Cento.

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0: It's Frank along with a daughter, Nancy, and you make me feel so old, together with Dean and Bing. Being alone with Frank on September Song, and If I Love You with Shirley Jones. We'll pause for a moment and come back with Keely Smith, Louis Prima, and Francis Albert right after this.
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1: 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This isn't it, but as I said before, if you can't beat them, join them.

0: a very close friendship. Frank Sinatra, Keely Smith, and a little Louis Prima starred in as well as we continue classic duets. This time it's an interesting potpourri because when Elvis Presley got out of the service, the first show he appeared on was the Frank Sinatra Show. So we have Frank and Elvis, Witchcraft and Love Me Tender. And then the McGuire sisters, Frank and daughter Nancy, one more time with a group called the Tritones. And then You're the Top. It's Frank Sinatra and Ethel Merman. And the classic duets continue right after this.
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0: 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It was splendid.
1: Grace.
2: That's Frances Albert along with daughter Nancy in a group called the Tritones, and Side by Side, You're the Top. You can't mistake Ethel Merman for anyone else. The McGuire sisters with Something's Gotta Give, a big hit for them, this time with Frank. And what can you say about Frank and Elvis Presley other than thank you? Thank you very much. We continue with Frank and the Kids right after this.
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1: I just got an invitation through the mails. Your presence requested this evening. 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

has no title. 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
0: 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Or a lyricist like Johnny Mercer.
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0: 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Or a lyricist like Johnny Mercer.
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0: 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Or a lyricist like Johnny Mercer.
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0: 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Or a lyricist like Johnny Mercer.
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0: 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Or a lyricist like Johnny Mercer.
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0: 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Or a lyricist like Johnny Mercer.
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0: 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Or a lyricist like Johnny Mercer.
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0: 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Or a lyricist like Johnny Mercer.
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3: 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It's true. The Crown has made it clear. The climate must be perfect. All the earth. A law was made a distant moon ago here. July and August cannot be too hot.

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0: 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Or a lyricist like Johnny Mercer.
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0: 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Or a lyricist like Johnny Mercer?
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0: Ladies and gentlemen, Frank Sinatra and Sid Mark.
1: And again, we bid you welcome with more of the May sounds of Frank Sinatra. And the legend continues. This week we have the classic duets from TV, but this time around we're on radio, as you know, with Frank and Louie and Ella and Sammy, Bing, Dean, and a whole host more. And we get started right after this. And again, welcome with more of the May sounds of Frank Sinatra. Isn't it interesting that April and May seem to go by at such a quick pace as opposed to January and February? Well, this week we've got the who's who of showbiz. And incidentally, there will be no lip syncs. So let us get underway with two of the very best. We speak of Francis Albert Sinatra and Louis Armstrong.
2: Hey, Professor A.
3: Say that, Professor S.
2: Shall we delve into the history of the BLUZ?
3: Let it proceed.
2: These are the blues.

0: think that is?
1: What's that?
0: And from the jail, they came away, harbor down on his grave.
2: Oh, she was a frantic chick.
3: She was.
1: And they play that.

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1: You remember the first time we ever did this medley?
0: Yeah, it's your first hour show, you remember?
1: Mm-hmm.
0: Remember Manny Flip?
1: Oh, yeah. Ever since then, you know, I've thought of it as Manny's medley.
0: And that's a good idea, too. Should we blow him a kiss together?
1: Together.
0: Manny? You make me feel so young.
1: Uh-huh.

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1: why
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1: I won't let them.
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0: 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Can't you see? I'm just a mess without you. You know that you took the part that used to be my heart. 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
1: Hey, Daddy.
0: Daddy, what?
1: I want a diamond ring, and I want bracelets and everything, Daddy.
0: Mm-hmm.
1: You ought to get the best for me.
0: I'm busted, baby. 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
1: Now listen, Daddy.
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1: I want a brand new car, and I want some champagne, and I want caviar.
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1: Daddy, never mind. You got to get the best for me.
0: 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Baby, that's the only thing I'm loaded of.

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1: Listen, you know something? I know something about you that you don't know anybody like I would know about you.
2: You're not going to tell the people all
1: I'm
2: about me,
1: are you?
2: I'm
1: all about it right now. You must have been a beautiful baby.
2: You've been drinking. Beautiful baby, me.
0: When you were only starting to go to kindergarten.
1: What a memory.
0: I bet you drove the little kids wild.
1: Right. And when it came to winning blue ribbons.
2: I was a General D. Gaulle.
1: I bet you showed the other kids.
0: With crooked dice. I could see the judges' eyes as they handed me the prize.

0: Aptly titled Frank Sinatra and Classic Duets with Miss Dinah Shore, and opening the program as it should be in its rightful position, numero uno, with Francis Albert Sinatra and Louis Armstrong. Well, up next, two of Frank's very favorite ladies. We lead off with Ella Fitzgerald and then Peggy Lee. Classic duets continue right after this.
1: Hi, it's Brian Mark with news of a concert event that you won't want to miss. Sunday, June 7th, Ocean Grove, New Jersey, is the Sinatra Celebration Concert Event starring Zach Alexander and the Swingadelic Big Band, performing all of Frank's hottest hits. 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
2: One more rib, Frank, and I'll be gone.
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0: You're on.
2: Holding hands at midnight, 'neath a starry sky.
3: Nice work if you can get it, and you can get it if you try. Strolling with the one girl, sigh and sigh after sigh. 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
2: Ooh, just imagine someone waiting at the cottage door.
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2: It's fine work.
1: And you can get it if you try.
2: I got connections too.
0: Just imagine someone waiting at

0: know Ian, I'll tell you.
1: All right, agreed.
2: It's Frances Albert and Peggy Lee, and just prior to that, Ella Fitzgerald. I would have to go back, but I would say that on all of the TV shows going back to the early 50s, and then the later shows when Frank was doing what he wanted to do and just the way he wanted to do it, Ella Fitzgerald did a lot of those TV shows as well. And a very close personal friend with Peggy Lee. There exists a tape, a videotape, from the Society of Singers. It was put together by Ginny and the late Henry Mancini, where Peggy Lee sang directly to Frank, the man I love, and Frank was in tears because there were some very special lyrics shortly after her open-heart surgery. Well, more about that and more stories as we progress. But right now, before we go back to classic duets, let's revisit On Capitol Duets 1 and 2 with Steve Lawrence, Edie Gourmet, and Miss Aretha Franklin right after this.
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Francis Albert, along with Aretha Franklin. That was 1993. I can recall as if it were yesterday when we were doing the special shows featuring duets. Mr. Sinatra, part of it, Aretha, and all of the others came on and did their little intros to the program and said how much of a joy it was just to be invited to do a duet with Frank and Steve Lawrence, Edie Gourmet, Where or When. We'll talk about a couple of pallies doing duets with Frank from these classic duets from television shows. That could only be Sammy Davis Jr. and Dean Martin right after this. For all of you who love to cook Italian, here's a mouthwatering message from Cento.

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6: Won't you tell me when?
7: They made this backstage, didn't they?
6: We will meet again. Sunday, Monday, or always. If you're satisfied, I'll be at your side. Sunday, Monday, or always.
7: That's Eddie Fisher's key. Yeah, something up. They left it behind here somewhere.
6: One, two.
7: Well, this must be the players here.
6: You're on. I'd love to get you on a slow boat to China.
7: And all that fried rice.
6: All to myself alone.
7: You get some of the fortune cookies, too?
6: Yes, sir.
7: Best way to dig this one.
6: Uh-huh.

0: Because the dance cheek to cheek sneak.
1: Wait,
0: you got one?
1: Hold it.
0: Sweet, sweet.
1: Wait, hold it.
0: Sweet, sweet.
1: No, just hold it.
0: Sweet, sweet.
1: Wait a minute.
2: Sweet. One fresh tender kiss.
0: I thought you want a little help with this thing.
1: No, I don't need it. Don't need it.
0: I can't find it. But...
2: Quiet. One stolen night of bliss.
0: Sweet, sweet. Sweet, sweet.
2: One girl.
0: That's nice.

0: It's a race, Navarada.
1: Pretty song.
0: And what was your next one?
1: Here it is.
2: I've got a crush on you.
0: What I look like.
2: Good. Pretty fine. All the day and night time. Hear me sigh. I never had the least notion.
1: Save me a drag with it.
2: That I could fall with so much emotion.
1: For something foreign, thank you.
0: All righty. Here we go now.

0: nicest song.
1: That's a nice song, yes. I like it very much.
2: Uh-huh. I think we ought to both take one, whack at one, and we know.
1: Yeah.
2: Don't cry, Joe. Let her go, let her go, let her go. You want a boy?
3: No.

0: Now, you see, you walk quietly and with a purpose. Every move an actor makes should mean something. Your arm gestures should be natural and never exaggerated. The whole body should be nice. No, Sam. Yeah, now you go. The whole body should always be nice and fluid.
1: Huh? Isaiah, I'm getting the picture now. Come with me. Me and my shadow walking down.

0: Oh, we forgot. Wait a minute. We forgot the big thing with the hat.
1: Oh, yeah.
0: The hat for a big search. Here we go.
2: All right, you ready?
1: Here we go.
2: Here we go now.
3: All alone and feeling blue.
2: Hey, you know something? I got an idea.
1: What?
2: I think I'll get out of here and find out if I can get some more roast beef for the kingfish.
0: Oh, I'm going to go with you.
2: Oh, yeah. Wait a minute.
4: Francis Albert's Sammy Davis Jr. and yet another rendition of Me and My Shadow, and just prior to that, two guys just having an absolute ball, as they did each and every time they were together, Frank Sinatra and Dean Martin. Now, it had been rumored for years that Frank Sinatra and Lena Horne were going to do an album together. That never happened. I guess this next track from Classic Duets, as close as we can get. Francis Albert, Lena Horne, and perhaps another guest right after this.
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And there we have Frances Albert along with the High Lows in their rendition of I'll Never Smile Again. And then Miss Lena Horne with Frances Albert. This is from the classic duets some years ago. We're going to pause and really take it nice and easy for the next hour as well. It's Sinatra. My name is Sid Mark. Don't go away. We'll be right back.

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2: And again, welcome. It's hour number two and more of the May Sounds of Frank Sinatra. A bit of trivia for you. Of all of these Sinatra albums and or CDs, what was Frank's most successful? What sold the most? Would you believe it was Duets 1, 13 million copies worldwide, followed up by Duets 2. And let's combine the two since we're doing classic duets. And first up, we have Gladys Knight, Francis Albert Sinatra, and Stevie Wonder.

Still working with Nelson's original chart with Liza Minnelli, World on the String. Incidentally, Fly Me to the Moon with Jobim and You Make Me Feel So Young with Charles Aznavour. And we mentioned Gladys Knight and Stevie Wonder with For Once in My Life orchestration. Mr. Patrick Williams working with the original charts. Incredible. All the top side guys with duets one and two. Well, let's continue with the classic duets. And up next, Frank Sinatra and Shirley Jones. They were to be in the motion picture Carousel. That never happened, but If I Loved You did. On TV, we have that for you. Frank and Bing doing September Song, together with Dean and Bing, and then with daughter Nancy, You Make Me Feel So Old, right after this. For all of you who love to cook Italian, here's a mouthwatering message from Cento.

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0: That's Frank along with a daughter, Nancy, and You Make Me Feel So Old, together with Dean and Bing. Bing alone with Frank on September Song, and If I Love You with Shirley Jones. We'll pause for a moment and come back with Keely Smith, Louis Prima, and Francis Albert right after this.
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0: waiter, separate checks.
1: And now, ladies and gentlemen, I'd like to do a little something here that we've been preparing for. This isn't it, but as I said before, if you can't beat them, join them.

0: very close friendship. Frank Sinatra, Keeley Smith, and a little Louis Prima start in as well as we continue classic duets. This time it's an interesting potpourri because when Elvis Presley got out of the service, the first show he appeared on was the Frank Sinatra show. So we have Frank and Elvis, Witchcraft and Love Me Tender. And then the McGuire sisters, Frank and daughter Nancy, one more time with a group called the Tritones. And then You're the Top. It's Frank Sinatra and Ethel Merman. And the classic duets continue right after this.
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1: Fun. Great.
2: That's Frances Albert along with daughter Nancy in a group called the Tritones, and Side by Side, You're the Top. You can't mistake Ethel Merman for anyone else. The McGuire sisters with Something's Gotta Give, a big hit for them, this time with Frank. And what can you say about Frank and Elvis Presley, other than thank you? Thank you very much. We continue with Frank and the Kids right after this.
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An evening spent with Hannah.

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1: I have discovered a young man whom I think is going to be a superstar. He's got good stage presence, great set of pipes. He's Italian. And he has a unique way with a phrase, but more than that, there's just something I like about the guy. You see what I think. You'll know what I think. Here's my new discovery, Joe Piscopo.

Day Weekend with Joe Piscopo, live on the radio, full of a Sinatra showcase, remembering those who made the ultimate sacrifice for the United States of America. We're going to take some cuts from Mr. Sinatra during wartime in the Second World War. We'll hear something in a minute from President Reagan, and then we're going to have some fun. So it's Joe Piscopo. We are live. Give us a call at 800-848-9222. We got a great show for you. But first and foremost, as Brucey was just saying, as Vinny was just saying, you know what? It's Memorial Day, and we will never forget.

0: if we look to the answer as to why for so many years we achieved so much, prospered as no other people on earth, it was because here in this land, we unleashed the energy and individual genius of man to a greater extent than has ever been done before. Freedom and the dignity of the individual have been more available and assured here than in any other place on earth. The price for this freedom at times has been high, but we have never been unwilling to pay that price. Those who say that we're in a time when there are no heroes, they just don't know where to look. The sloping hills of Arlington National Cemetery, with its row upon row of simple white markers bearing crosses or stars of David, they add up to only a tiny fraction of the price that has been paid for our freedom. Each one of those markers is a monument to the kind of hero I spoke of earlier. Their lives ended in places called Belleau Wood, the Argonne, Omaha Beach, Salerno, and halfway around the world on Guadalcanal, Tarawa, Porkchop Hill, the Chosin Reservoir, and in 100 rice paddies and jungles of a place called Vietnam. Under one such marker lies a young man, Martin Treptow, who left his job in a small-town barbershop in 1917 to go to France with the famed Rainbow Division. There on the Western Front, he was killed trying to carry a message between battalions under heavy artillery fire. We're told that on his body was found a diary. On the flyleaf, under the heading My Pledge, he had written these words: America must win this war. Therefore, I will work, I will save, I will sacrifice, I will endure. I will fight cheerfully and do my utmost as if the issue of the whole struggle depended on me alone. We must realize that no arsenal or no weapon in the arsenals of the world is so formidable as the will and moral courage of free men and women. It is a weapon our adversaries in today's world do not have. It is a weapon that we as Americans do have. Let that be understood by those who practice terrorism and prey upon their neighbors. As for the enemies of freedom, those who are potential adversaries, they will be reminded that peace is the highest aspiration of the American people. We will negotiate for it, sacrifice for it. We will not surrender for it now or ever. We are Americans.
1: Friends, as I talk to you now, the armed forces of the United Nations are engaged in the greatest crusade of all times, a crusade to free the world from the threat of slavery and oppression. These are historic hours, a time for courage and hope. With this thought in mind, then, my co-workers and I feel it only fitting to put aside our regular program, and so we naturally turn to our first love, music. And tonight, in memory of and in tribute to all the men who have passed through the valley of the shadow of death for this nation, I would like to sing a song that is more theirs than it is ours.

0: Hey, it's Joe Piscopo live on Bulova Sinatra Showcase. Great to have you with us tonight. Love having you with us on Memorial Day weekend. I know it's kind of cold, you know, in the Northeast, and we're kind of just hunkering down, but we always want to remember the sacrifice, the ultimate sacrifice of the men and women for the United States of America. And as you listen around the country, I know we stream all over the world now. We're so proud in America of a Memorial Day that we never want to forget. And what I'm grabbing from when I play Frank Sinatra singing, those are the V-discs that I know you love and we always get requested. And I have the Frank Sinatra V-discs where he went in. And in the midst of a crazy schedule, he would always take time, Frank Sinatra did, to record certain songs and certain records that they would send overseas to all, I mean, to the tune of millions of copies to the soldiers that were fighting overseas. Speaking of which, well, I think, yeah, we have time for this. This is a song that I love, and it has to do with the bombers that were set out during the Second World War, bombing Berlin, certainly bombing Tokyo, when the war was in its absolute apex. And my father, as you know, we talked about this last year, my father was in Barry, and he was in the United States Army Air Corps, and he put the bombs on those planes, man. He was like a captain in charge of 200 people, and he would put the bombs on those B-24s and all those Liberators, and they would go right into Berlin and just took out Hitler, you know. It was amazing. But so, and when you think about the courage, when you think about those fighters, when they, with the flak that they had to go through, that Pop would always tell me, a lot of those planes did not come back. So here's a great, great tune that has to do with all those great pilots. Frank Sinatra singing A Wing and a Prayer.
1: Good evening, ladies and gentlemen. This is Frank Sinatra. We're all mindful of the situation overseas, and should any bulletins arrive from invasion headquarters, why, our program will be interrupted so that you may hear them immediately. Thank you very much.
2: Yes, it's the Frank Sinatra program with Axel Stordahl in the orchestra, the Vims vocalists, yours truly, Truman Bradley, and our celebrated guest, star of Warner Brothers comedy Make Your Own Bed, Miss Jane Wyman, all brought to you by Vims. And here again is Frank.

0: Frank Sinatra back in the 1940s during World War II, as we remember Memorial Day weekend with Joe Piscopo on Boulevard Sinatra Showcase. We're going to come back with some great, great music from some great albums from Mr. Sinatra. But we wanted to wish everybody the best on this Memorial Day weekend in the name of all those sacrificed for the United States of America. Proud to be an American, and we're coming right back.
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Frank Sinatra, Burt Kempford wrote that, You Turn My World Around. That is from Some Nice Things I Missed. I love that, you know, from 1974. I want to play most of that album. I got some great love songs I just found. Very excited to present the show and always remembering Memorial Day. And, you know, interesting when we go back to Frank Sinatra doing those V-discs and recording for all of the men and women overseas. And then I think of my dad. And then a year ago, remember, I went over and I kept asking because I know all the Americans that liberated Italy, that liberated all the villages where my family was from. And the Nazis were all in these villages, and the Americans went in, and yes, of course, our allies, the Canadians and the English and everything, but it was the Americans we go in. And I remember the old Sicilian gals would say, you know, the grandmothers and great-grandmothers would say they remember the American uniforms of the Americans coming in. And that was my pop. He was in Bari, Italy, and he was putting the bombs on the plane. And then when I went there to Italy last year, I couldn't find the cemetery. I said, where are all the Americans that died liberating? And I couldn't find it in Messina, in Sicily. I couldn't find it anywhere in Italy itself. And then I found Nettuno, and I told you about this last year, right? I'm going to post something on Memorial Day itself. They have got 8,000 graves, and it's the Rome Sicilian American Memorial. And that's where all of those lives. And those kids are so young. They were like 23, 24, you know? I remember we talked about this last year in Nettuno, an hour and a half south of Rome. And I said, I gotta go. I gotta check it out. And that's where I went to the director of the cemetery. And I just said, my pop was stationed in Bari, but, you know, he made it back. And then the director said, he said, yeah, they're here too. Because my father would always tell me a lot of those big planes did not make it back from those bomb runs. So we never forget, and we are celebrating Memorial Day on the Boulevard Sinatra Showcase with Joe Piscopo. Can we have a little fun, Elias? I know your sister Josie's listening. She's 20, and she likes Frank Sinatra. Well, here is the classic Frank Sinatra singing Neil Diamond. We'll lighten it up a little bit from Some Nice Things I Miss. Sweet Caroline, Mr. Sinatra. Josie, for you.

0: That is arranged by Don Costa. Is that fun? How fun is that? Yeah, we're going to go into a lot of the Frank Sinatra tunes from some nice things I've missed and some love songs along the way. Joe Piscopo, Boulevard Sinatra Showcase. We are live as live could be, baby. Got a lot to go. I'm on Jimmy Fallon's show on Fox News Saturday night as I speak. We're kind of competing. If you want to watch it, just keep the radio on, okay? 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All right, deal, deal. Hey, when we come back, we're going to do a great tune from the Bergmans and Michelle LeGrand. Mr. Sinatra, The Summer Knows. You don't want to miss that. Coming right back on Boulevard's Sinatra Showcase with Joe Piscopo.
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0: What a combination, though. Marilyn and Alan Bergman and Michelle Legrand, Don Costa arranging The Summer Knows with Mr. Sinatra. And then, of course, if you remember, that was from the film and that took place, I think, in 1942 during the wartime. Hey, Joe Piscopo, it's Boulevard Sinatra Showcase. We got a lot to get into. Let me grab some phone calls because you're always welcome. Vinny, we're very honored to have Vinny answering the phones. Okay, at 800-848-9222. Elias Raff is at the board. 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By the way, it might be Sunday afternoon you're listening. We're like all over the place these days, and you know what? We love every second of it. By the way, I got to clear the airways because Hoboken Mary's calling in, and it is now a New York State law that if a Mary calls in, you got to go to her first. So, Hoboken Mary, welcome back to the show. How are you, kid? How you doing?
1: Joe, I'm watching you on TV, too, with your red, white, and blue shirt on. Oh, my God. Joe, you're all over the place.
0: I know. Jimmy wanted me, and Jimmy Fallon's great on Fox News Saturday night. And he goes, do you know, Mary, he goes like this, before they call me during the week, do you know that they're trying to tell us that Columbus is an Italian? He's actually Spanish. Christopher Columbus. And he knew I would get crazy, so I just went nuts. I said, no, you can't. Take that away from us, Mary. Am I right? We need him to be Italian. Oh my gosh.
1: But it had to be a daytime thing you went on, though?
0: Actually, it was late. We did late a couple, day before yesterday. We went in late, you know. Jimmy's a friend. He's a great guy. And you got a great team there, but it's so funny. We just could rip it up, and he lets me say whatever I want, you know. Like, kind of like you, Mary. I'm learning from you. Say what you want, you know. Just be organic and from the heart. How you doing?
1: I couldn't believe it. My girlfriend called me. She said, Mary, he's not going to be on the radio. He's on TV. I said, well, I'm going to have both on, so don't worry about me.
0: Thank you. Thank you.
1: Oh, my God. But, Joe, yeah. I did go to Nettuno Cemetery when I went to Italy that time. My husband's brother is there, 19 years old, Joe.
0: Oh, my Lord.
1: 19. And
0: you know,
1: then,
0: so,
1: Joe, he's...
0: Yeah. No, go. So he was he from the Bronx? He was from the Bronx?
1: No. Hoboken, Joe. Hoboken,
0: oh,
1: my husband.
0: Oh, my Lord.
1: My husband. And, Joe, there's 158 boys in Hoboken right at Sinatra Park where the statue is, the Frank Sinatra statue.
0: Wow.
1: Right there, there's a memorial for them.
0: Fabulous.
1: 158 boys.
0: Yep.
1: No girls, only boys at that time, Joe.
0: Yeah, who died during the Second World War. Hey,
1: World.
0: So let's stay on this for a second, because we're celebrating Memorial Day, and we never want to forget. And what Mary's talking about, when I went to Nettuno, which is an hour and a half, it's kind of out of the way, but I wanted to see where are all the Americans that died, and they were young, they were so young. How old was your husband's brother? How old was he?
1: 19, that's why my husband never went in the army.
0: Yeah.
1: They said, no, you stay home with your six sisters and your mother.
0: Wow.
1: That's what my husband did.
0: Wow.
1: You know, a bachelor till 36, Joe.
0: Yeah. We remember that. So you went there. I'm so glad you went there because people forget about it. And I took some great pictures. I'm going to post it as we go into Memorial Day on Monday. Mary, you always got something great to say. You're such a great American.
1: You know what else, Joe? Let me tell you one more thing, Joe.
0: Yeah, sure.
1: My father went back to Italy after my mother passed away and I got married. He said, I had seven children. I'm going back to Italy where my brothers are. And he went back to Italy at 65 years old.
0: Wow.
1: And I went to visit him.
0: Yeah.
1: That's how I went to Nettuno and all that other stuff.
0: That is fabulous. Now, Mary, don't forget, on a much lighter note, we're going to be at Winnie's next week. So if you want to get your entourage, you know, your entourage, and you can come on.
1: Right.
0: You know, we'll be there a couple more times at Winnie's Jazz Club. Yeah. We're going to be live next week on Boulevard Sinatra Showcase. So hopefully we'll see you there, Mary. But no pressure, but you know we're always thinking about you.
1: Joe, I may go somewhere else that weekend.
0: Okay. Go ahead. Well, you just keep us posted, all right? We can't follow. We can't
1: keep you posted.
0: We can't keep up with you. Mary, we love you. Thanks for the call.
1: Thank you, Joe.
0: Okay, thank you. Hey, Hoboken Mary right there. You know what? Let me do a tune here. I see some more calls. We'll get into it. But I wanted to play some fun tunes. And this is a great tune written by a gentleman by the name of Floyd Huddleston. It's got a country feel to it. And Frank Sinatra, after he retired in 1971, for a couple of years, he wanted to go back and he wanted to say, hey, I want to just, there's some songs that I really, really dug and I want to go back and I want to cover them. So he did an album called Some Nice Things I've Missed. He had Don Costa arrange it. And this is a great country kind of song, again, from Mr. Huddleston. Frank Sinatra, it's called I'm Gonna Make It All the Way.

I love it. Yes, sir, Mr. Sinatra. It's Boulevard Sinatra Showcase with Joe Piscopo. I'm going to make it all the way from some nice things I missed from 1974 with Frank Sinatra. So, you know, I had I love Tony Orlando. We all love Tony Orlando. We listen to Tony nationally, you know, and he's great. He comes out with Tie a Yellow Ribbon. Tie a Yellow Ribbon becomes one of the biggest hits ever, you know, remembering those lost and remembering those who are going to come back home. You remember how big that was when Tony Orlando did that song. Well, Frank Sinatra did the song too. I think we played it once before on the show. So again, I think Tony would want me to give Russell Brown and Irwin Levin, a gentleman that wrote this song, huge hit for Tony Orlando. Frank Sinatra loved Tony Orlando. So for Tony, this is for you, baby. Frank Sinatra singing Tie a Yellow Ribbon.

0: We got some gems on this album, some nice things I missed from 1974, and we're going to play them when we come back after the top of the hour. But my goodness gracious, he takes a beautiful song that was a huge hit for the group called Bread, and Mr. S brought in Don Costa, arranged it, and it is a Frank Sinatra classic. Joe Piscopo, Boulevard Sinatra Showcase, Memorial Day weekend. We got a lot to get into. Yes, your phone calls, too. Saturday Night Live, baby. Oh, yeah, Sunday, too. It's Piscopo on the radio. Coming right back at you.
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0: There's just something I like about the guy. You see what I think. You'll know what I think. Here's my new discovery, Joe Piscopo.
1: 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Joe Piscopo, live as live can be. You want to give us a call, it's 800-848-9222. I'll get to the calls when we can. It's Memorial Day weekend. And remembering those who made the ultimate sacrifice for our freedoms in the United States of America. But I found this album that we played before, I believe, a long time ago. You know, it's into our sixth year on the air. Is that wild? It's sixth year on the air. Is that unbelievable? And then I love this song. A lot of these songs that are on the album, Some Nice Things I've Missed. And then Mr. S, at that time, in 1974, went with some Stevie Wonder tune. So here's the great Stevie Wonder, who I saw when I went to the Eddie Murphy thing, which is going to come out on Netflix, I think soon, and where they did a great, great tribute to my dear friend Eddie Murphy. And Stevie Wonder showed up. How cool was that? And it was great to see Stevie, and he looks great, and he's doing great, and a brilliant songwriter. And I love when Frank Sinatra, he embraced it, brought in Don Costa with the great Stevie Wonder, and he did You Are the Sunshine of My Life.

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1: Hey, it's Joe Piscopo of Boulevard Sinatra Showcase. Let me dedicate this one to Stacy for her birthday. It's the Bergmans, it's Michelle Legrand, it's Don Costa. What are you doing for the rest of your life?

Happy birthday, Stacy. That is for you. Man, I'll tell you what. That is one of the great love songs of all time. What are you doing for the rest of your life? Again, Alan and Marilyn Bergman wrote it. Michelle Legrand, Don Costa with his classic arrangements. And Mr. Sinatra, 1974, just feeling out some songs that he did not cover, you know, and he wanted to take on. And this is a really a fun album. So let me go to this, if I may. And that will go to the phone calls, too. But I gotta play this and get this out of my system because I love it. And I remember seeing it at the main event in 1974. Frank Sinatra starts singing like Jim Croce songs and Leroy Brown. And people are going, what is Mr. Sinatra doing? What's going on? So I will go next week when we're at Winnie's Jazz Club, you know, on Boulevard's Sinatra Showcase. I got to do this song, the Leroy Brown song. It is so much fun. Jim Croce, 1970s. This was the guy. This guy was a genius before he died tragically in a plane crash, Jim Croce, you know. And then Mr. Sinatra covers it, like, and he does it with a Don Costa arrangement. You got to love it. It's Frank Sinatra. It's Piscopo on the radio. It's Boulevard Sinatra Showcase. It's bad Leroy.

Frank Sinatra. Bad, bad Leroy Brown. Hey, Pietro, this one's for you. Jimmy Webb at his very, very best. Oh, Mr. Don Costa. This is from the album Cycles. It's Frank Sinatra. By the time I get to Phoenix on Bolivar's Sinatra Showcase.

0: Great choice, Pietro. That is for you. Jimmy Webb, Don Costa, and Mr. Sinatra from Cycles, from the great album Cycles, 1968, By the Time I Get to Phoenix. Just a glorious, glorious tune. Hey, we got more. I got a bunch of songs that I picked up from the 1960s. I got some requests we're going to. If you want to get a request, we'll try to get it in at 800-848-9222. It's Piscopo on the radio live. Elias Raff is at the board, and we're locked and we're loaded. And we're going to get the phone calls, too, I promise. Full of a Sinatra showcase with Joe Piscopo. Live as live could be, baby, on Memorial Day weekend. Coming right back at you.
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0: Burt Kanford, Frank Sinatra, The World We Knew. Yeah, man, I love that. Love that song. Very popular song to this day. People like to hear it. I think when Dean Martin came out with Everybody Loves Somebody, and everybody, we've talked about this before, where there was a chorus behind Dean Martin, and they did kind of those kind of 60s type songs. Everybody was trying to match it. And indeed, Frank Sinatra and Nancy did something. Stupid became number one. Strangers in the Night became number one. That's Life jumped on the charts in 1966. Fascinating time. Love listening to the Frank Sinatra music. Let me go, if I may, Elias, to the phone calls. Is Eddie still, Babylon Eddie is still with us. Eddie, how are you, my brother? How you doing?
1: Still with you. If my phone, if I could, if I had laryngitis, I'd listen to the show. They go, you're still here listening? Listen, doctor, I got a little story about pops for you. Our dad's in the Army Air Corps.
0: Yeah.
1: Dad in Germany, mine in the Philippines. Wow. I'm in New York in like the 80s, and I'm doing stand-up at Stand Up New York by my sisters at West 75th Street on the west side. You and Eddie are on the east side at the same time.
0: Right.
1: And I come home to my parents' house. I put the key in the door, two clicks, there's one, and the doorknob starts turning. I go, oh, dad's up. You know, I had a couple drinks. He goes, get in here. You smell like a gin mill. I go, oh. Our parents were, they could forget about it. And he goes, come here, sit with me. He's watching World at War.
0: Wow.
1: And he starts telling me things like, a plane came over, wagged the wings, Eddie, and was so happy we're standing in front of the mess tent and crashes in front of the mess tent and kills everybody.
0: Wow.
1: All these stories. Going in for a crash landing, the pilot says, okay, you can jump out here. My dad's standing at the door, the first sergeant, jump, jump. He goes, their chutes didn't open because we sat on them as cushions and we didn't pack them.
0: Wow.
1: Oh, my gosh.
0: You know what? On Memorial Day weekend, we're thinking about it and thinking about your dad and my dad and all those. Every time my father always told me, Eddie, he would say, when he put the bombs on those B-24s and those big planes, the sky was dark. It was noon, like, for example, daylight, and the sky was dark with bombers, and so many did not come home. So we appreciate that. Thinking about your dad, Babylon Eddie, thinking about all those that didn't come home. Right, my friend, right?
1: Absolutely. And that's why, I think when I was younger, I went to barbecues and all, and, I had a girlfriend, Veronica, and, she lost, her nephew and all. It's a Memorial Day to remember and, respect and why we're free. Those that died, got injured or disabled, I went to school at the VA, in nuclear medicine. My father said, take care of the vets. I saw guys that you wouldn't even believe could fight.
0: Yeah.
1: That they were fighting. Younger. That was
0: Eddie, God bless you, man. And God bless you. God bless your family. And thank you so, so much. Can I grab a couple other calls? We got time. Can I get Billy's? Billy's been waiting. Billy, how you doing? And a good evening to you, my friend.
2: Oh, good evening, Joe. Thank you so much.
0: Yes,
2: you're good.
0: Sir.
2: Can you play Let Me Drink the Wine, please?
0: Oh, yeah. Great. Hey, Billy, how old are you, if I may ask?
2: How old do you think I am?
0: You sound like a kid. That's why I asked. I thought I was safe.
2: Oh, I'm not. I'm like 59.
0: Nah, you're young. You're a kid. You're still a kid.
2: I remember you in 81, 82.
0: Yeah, man, you were a baby. But Let Me Drink the Wine, which was a great tune for Mr. Sinatra that he sang at, in London. But it's a very hip reference, so I appreciate that very much, So keep listening, man, and keep making requests, and we'll try to get it on for you, Billy, okay? And thank you, my friend.
2: Thanks, Joe. You're the best.
0: Thank you. Right back at you. I tell you what. Let me break. Do we have time now? Let me go right into the phone calls. Let me get Leon if I can, Elias. Hi, Leon. How you doing? Thanks for calling.
3: I'm great, Joe. I'm great.
0: How you doing? Did you want to hear a song? How are you this Memorial Day weekend, my brother?
3: I'm good. Just want to hear Swinging on a Star, if that's possible.
0: Yeah, I'm going to put that right in. The Swinging on a Star. Thank you, Leon. Can I grab one more? Can I get Matt? Where did we go? We appreciate you calling in. Again, it's 800-848-9222. Swinging on a Star, and that's Leon. Let me get Billy. Let Me Drink the Wine, written by a kid that Frank Sinatra broke that song when he was in London. And he at the Royal Festival Hall, and he just absolutely crushed it. So we'll try to get those songs on for you. In the meantime, some more esoteric songs that I want to play from the 60s and always remembering Memorial Day weekend. All right, with Joe Piscopo on the radio. This is Bulova's Sinatra Showcase. showcasing the greatest entertainer of all time on Memorial Day weekend, and a great, incredible patriot, one Francis Albert Sinatra.
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I wanted to slip that in there. Dean Martin, one of my heroes. One of my heroes. Ken Lane, you know, the white-haired guy, the gentleman that was Mr. Martin's, Dino's piano player. He wrote that song, Frank Sinatra recorded that song before Dean Martin did. And Dean Martin just happened to do it, and it became number one, blew everybody out. And then Dean Martin, I told you this before, but Dean Martin put something in Variety saying, hey, Elvis, you and I, we still got it, you know? Because the Beatles were there, the Beach Boys were coming out, the Rolling Stones were coming out, and Dino comes out with number one. And then everybody, Ernie Freedman and some really great arrangers, started working with Frank Sinatra to mimic that, to mimic that, like we heard Somewhere in Your Heart, that sort of tune. It was like a very 60s sound with the choral in the back, that choral, you know, the girl singing in the background. But Dino is always the best. And yes, I know we should play more Dean Martin. Hey, Joe Piscopo on the radio. I'm going to say congratulations to John and Margot Katsimatidis. They're the mom and pop of, our mothership in New York, WABC Radio. And the Red Apple Audio Network, all around the world, and they had a grandchild, John Jr. and Meg had a baby, so we congratulate the Katsimatidis, and they're very excited about it, and want to send our love through the airwaves on the new Katsimatidis baby. Just a beautiful, beautiful thing, and sending John and Margot and the family all our very, very best. And the baby's name, Andreas Angelo Katsimatidis. That is very, very nice. All right, I'll tell you what we're going to do. Billy, this one's for you, baby, from 1971, written by a friend of Frank Sinatra's, the son of Mr. Sinatra's friend, a kid named Paul Ryan, and it's a good song, and it's a good choice, Billy, and we're playing this one for you, baby. I Will Drink the Wine.

0: song really wasn't a hit, but man, that is a great song written by a kid named Paul Ryan, and that is for you, Billy. Hey, let me grab Thomas real quick, calling in from Kentucky, the great state of Kentucky. Hi, Thomas, and a good evening to you. How you doing?
1: I'm doing great, sir, and I love you. You're great. I just saw you on Jimmy Fallon's show, and you killed it. You made the program.
0: Thank you, Thomas. I hope sometime, Tommy, you're so kind. Thank you so much, because sometimes I know Jimmy, and he's such a great guy, and sometimes I just go off the subject matter, you know what I mean? And I just go off and have fun with it. It wasn't too crazy, Thomas. It worked out okay,
1: no,
0: huh?
1: You were beautiful.
0: Oh, thank you, my brother. Appreciate it. Hey, thanks for watching down there in Kentucky. And listen, we're on the radio now at WABC.com, and you're invited to join us there as well. Thank you, Thomas. God bless you.
1: Bye-bye.
0: Thank you. Take care. So funny. You know, because Jimmy Fallon is a great guy. And the show is fun. But you go in, they go, well, what about this? And they give you the subject matter. And then you're supposed to talk about the subject matter, you know. And it's usually politics or something like that. But I always end up doing a left turn, right turn, inside the joke. But Jimmy lets me go, man. And we had fun. And the one, because he knew I was going to be upset when they went, oh, now they're saying they did some DNA tests on Christopher Columbus. And Christopher Columbus is Spanish. And then Christopher, the name that is associated with Columbus was the Sotomayor family. And I said, what is the Sotomayor? Is that like the Supreme Court? Justice Sotomayor? I said, it's the Nina Pinta and the Ketanji Brown Jackson. I mean, come on. So I just went loose on it like that, you know? And then we were talking about, did the Italians invent pasta? They said, did they die? Now, I didn't say this on the show. I'm thinking about it now as we're on the air live. And I'm thinking, you know, they did, I don't know. The Chinese may have invented pasta, but I believe the Italians invented the fortune cookie. It did. And you know, the Italian fortune cookie, when you open it up, you know what it says? What are you looking at? So anyway, you can have fun. And you know what? For crying out loud, we got to laugh. Everybody's got to stop. The hate has to stop. We just got to laugh and have some fun. So thanks for watching and thanks for listening. Hey, Leon, we got something for you. Oh, Elias has it all queued up, ready to go on Boulevard Sinatra Showcase. Frank Sinatra swinging on a star, baby.

0: Leon, that's for you. Swinging on a Star, baby. That is actually, we grabbed that from Days of Wine and Roses, Moon River, and other Academy Award winners from Mr. Frank Sinatra and from Nelson Riddle arranging that. So that's for you, Leon, and I'm glad that we could get some requests in. Hey, it's Joe Piscopo. Hey, it's Boulevard Sinatra Showcase. Great to have you with us on this Memorial Day weekend. You know what? When we come back, we're going to get into, Memorial Day. All right, I want to play a little something special for you, if I may, and always ended up with Mr. Sinatra, okay? Joe Piscopo, so grateful that you listen. We love having you with us on Boulevard Sinatra Showcase with Joe Piscopo live on the radio, and we're coming right back.
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Jose 2026 coming up on Monday. Remembering those who made the ultimate sacrifice. I just felt I wanted to play this, and I hope you don't mind. And I know Frank Sinatra would love it, from a film from Mel Gibson called We Were Soldiers. And it's got a Scottish gentleman singing it. And if we could just take a minute to remember those lives lost on Memorial Day weekend.

0: It's a heartbreak. You know, I'm thinking about all the conflicts, current conflicts, and remembering the men and women who made the ultimate sacrifice for America. That is from We Were Soldiers. Great, incredible film from Mel Gibson. Can we, I think, take it home? Elias Rapp, great job. Thank you so much. And Vinny, thanks for manning the phones. And we appreciate you listening. But let's go to Caesar's Palace, 1978, with Mr. Sinatra, paying tribute to his very favorite country, if I may.
1: Oh, beautiful for spacious skies, for amber waves of grain.

0: Fireworks at Frank Sinatra. Remembering Memorial Day. Never forget it. You know, it's kind of like a tradition. On every Memorial Day, we'll do it on the 4th of July. Heck, you know what? We were talking, me and the guys were talking to the studio. We'll do something on D-Day as well. You know, I want to just give a shout-out to the Greatest Generation. Mr. Sinatra was part of the Greatest Generation, as my father was. And, boy, they were the same age, and they were so similar. They had the same swagger. And therein lies my ultimate respect and love of Mr. Sinatra. He reminds me so much of my dad. You know, and Pop, like Babylon Eddie was saying, Pop used to tell me all the stories of the military, all the conflicts, and I mean what they had to go through and what they did go through that made America so wonderful and so great, you know. So we like to kind of just tradition wise and into our sixth year on the, this is a beloved Sinatra showcase, you know, on the Sundays with Sinatra, you know, and next week we're going to do the live show from Winnie's, but we always like to remember you know, this, the greatness of Frank Sinatra, his patriotism, and the greatness of this great country, and you know what, the greatness of you for taking the time to listen every night and every week, and we appreciate it. So I say good night, Mr. Sinatra, wherever you are. I say God bless your family, God bless the United States of America. Have a great Memorial Day weekend. 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